those times at night when you just heard me and just ran out with that other fella. 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I just didn't care.

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I just told P this really nigga's worst nightmare, man. They don't wanna see little baby with the Barbie.

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2: 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They don't wanna see little baby with the Barbie.

0: 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And the ski mask ain't for the pandemic. It go with the semi, paid a pretty damn penny.
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0: 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She was sinking on his dick with them easy, though.
1: Yeah.
0: You was ex for a reason, so ain't no motherfucking reason to be reasonable.
1: That right.
0: You the type I slap out.
1: Slap
0: and
1: out.
0: You mad because a bitch got a bag in my back out. Keep playing, I'ma snap out.
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